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2: To Bombay, a travelling circus came. They brought an intelligent elephant, and Nelly was her name. One dark night, she slipped her iron chain, and off she ran to Hindustan and was never seen.

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2: 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One dark night, she slipped her iron chain, and off she ran to Hindustan and was never seen.

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2: 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One dark night, she slipped her iron chain, and off she ran to Hindustan and was never seen.

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2: To Bombay, a traveling circus came. They brought an intelligent elephant, and Nelly was her name. One dark night, she slipped her iron chain, and off she ran to Hindustan and was never seen.

0: 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I started at school, I thought I'd never stay. Give me 7 weeks again, I need my holiday.
1: 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Famous in the Boogie Bronx and Amsterdam. He's the fastest rapper, yo, the name is Micah G.

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1: Well, this is my partner with the number one jam. Famous in the Boogie Bronx and Amsterdam. He's the fastest rapper, yo, the name is Micah G. His rap

the Goyos when we go into London and New York City, and we take a little piece of Amsterdam.